gotta understand that ain't all it takes. I get the card up, pay for the food, yup. I promise you my daddy won't be very rude, yeah. I lock this heart with a key from the king. You better talk.

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1: Lollipop Bling from the Mariah Carey Fragrance Collection, Island Records, and Elizabeth Arden present the Mariah Carey Christmas Spectacular. Now you are in for a wonderful treat this evening because she is here to sing her latest hit, Oh Santa. So ladies and gentlemen, it is my pleasure

This has got to be the saddest day of my life. I called you here today for a bit of bad news. I won't be able to see you anymore.

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When you turn and walk away,

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God, we've gotten confirmation. 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I've never seen anything like this.

0: 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We weren't necessarily put in the best position to make the best decisions. You can't be hard on yourself for it. These were the cards that you were given, so you have to understand that these, like, that's not who you are. You know you're trying to be the best you can be, but that's all you can do. If you don't give it all you got, you're only cheating yourself. Give it all you got, but if it ends up happening, it ends up happening. That's what's happening with me. It's like, I'm giving it all I got. Sometimes I'm weak and I'm going to do it. And it's like, I'm not giving myself grace. I'm just like understanding that's just how it is.
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